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2: 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The information hotline is available in 5 foreign languages including English, Chinese, Japanese, Vietnamese and Mongolian.Dial the hotline for information on a variety of topics including everyday living in Seoul, public transportation, immigration matters, tourism, culture events and etc. Foreigners can use this service wherever they are in the world. Within Seoul, dial 120. 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

This year, autumn's crisp weather seems to be turning to winter cold earlier than usual. And the two main culprits behind autumn fires are space heaters and dry leaves. Space heaters must be unplugged while sleeping or leaving the house. In addition, make sure to keep the vicinity free of anything flammable. Space heaters use a lot of power, and outlets which are drawing too much power are a fire risk. And whether it be a stray ember from a campfire or a cigarette butt on the street, make sure you're not leaving anything behind that may set fire to autumn's dry leaves. Remember these safety tips. Staying safe is just as important as staying warm.

Good day, dear hearts of cuties. Thanks for joining us on this beautiful hump day morning. DJ producer EQ signing in. There is a small thrill in revealing something unexpected about ourselves. A hidden talent, an unlikely hobby, a past no one would ever guess. The moment someone's eyes widen in surprise, we feel a quiet rush of pride as if we've just turned a page they didn't know existed. Deep down, most of us want to be more than what we seem at first glance. We want to be layered.

David Archuleta, Archuleta, that is who I am, to get us started. Hey there, everybody. Happy Wednesday. Thanks for spending your morning with our program here at the 101.2, 101.3. Today is October 14th, and the time is just a little past 10:05. I'm your host and the producer, EQ. 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If you are in the mood to talk to us even more, you can find our open chatting room, which you can search with the keyword 101.2, 101.3 under open chatting channel on your Kakao app. 청취자님들과의 소통을 위한 여러 가지 채널이 열려져 있는데요. 유튜브에서 TBS eFM Live 검색하시면은 저희 보이는 라디오 함께 하실 수 있고, 또 카카오톡 오픈 채팅 채널에서 1012-1013 검색하시면 저희 오픈 채팅방 찾으실 수 있겠습니다. And don't forget, you can always revisit our conversation

No, 믿어선 안될 말. But that's not how I think about whatever our listeners will be sending in about themselves. 꼭 믿을 말들일 것 같습니다. 믿겠습니다. So today, hump day English, today's expression, believe it or not, 믿기 어렵겠지만, 숙제 일단 내드렸습니다. 숙제 시간 조금 드릴게요. 좀 생각해 보시고, tell us something about yourself using this sentence, believe it or not. 처음에 이제 사용하시면 되죠. believe it or not, blah, blah, blah. 이렇게. 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Why did you want to study political science? Because back in my college years, if you study political science, right, that means that you are planning on going to law school. So poli-sci major is sort of a pre-med, popular sort of a pre, not pre-med, what am I talking about? Pre-law major. 그러니까 법대 가기 위한 학생들이 보통 이제 poli-sci 전공을 하거든요. 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Of course, I mean, there's part of me that was interested in the subject, of course. So believe it or not, 여러분들 숙제 한번 잘해서 보내주시길 바라겠습니다. 노래 듣고 올게요. 안드레아 보첼리입니다. Because we believe.

The Ministry of Health and Welfare Senior Care System continues to operate to serve the elderly. The system aims to provide personal assistance to senior citizens above the age of 65 for free. It is meant to look after those that come from low-income families or live alone. Types of aid include home visitations twice a week, educational programs, recreational activities, and more. Those interested may visit their local community center to review eligibility and apply. Consultations and registrations are additionally taken by phone at 1-661-2129. And more information can be found at mohw.go.kr.

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No matter where you're listening from, perfect timing. Here are updates on the weather. The morning air is chilly. Rain has moved through and the cold air from northwest is bringing temperatures down. This morning, Seoul dropped to 9.5 degrees, Paju to 4.7 and Jecheon to 5.4. With strong winds adding to the chill, it feels even colder after the recent mild weather. Be sure to dress warmly today. Strong wind advisories are in effect for parts of west coast and the southern coast of south Jeolla. Gusts of up to 20 meters per second are expected through this afternoon, so take precautions against possible damage. Strong winds will also affect other parts of the country. Skies will be clear under the influence of high pressure. However, rough sea advisories are in effect across all coastal waters, so vessels at sea should exercise extra caution. Daytime highs today will reach 20 degrees in Seoul and Cheongju, 21 in Daegu and Busan, bringing a wide gap between morning and afternoon temperatures. Tomorrow, light rain is expected in North Gyeonggi and North Gangwon. On Sunday, rain is forecast nationwide. 많이 추웠죠, 오늘. 그죠? 오늘 후드티를 입고 나왔는데도 추운 느낌이 들더라고요. 와, 하루 만에 온도가 확 떨어진 느낌입니다. 따뜻하게 오늘 입고 외출하시길 바라겠습니다. 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
2: In this Seoul Smarts, the Seoul Museum of Art. Want to explore Seoul but not sure where to begin? Here's a suggestion for those that are interested in checking out noteworthy architecture, the Seoul Museum of Art. Located in Junggu, the museum is known for its historical significance as well as its mixture of architectural styles. Inside, the museum features seasonal exhibits as well as low or no-cost public art classes. There are multiple exhibits going on across its grounds, some needing reservations. It is an ideal spot for those that prefer calm walks through art and those interested in learning more about Korea's cultural heritage. For more information, visit the museum's website at sima.seoul.go.kr.
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0: The perfect weather during the fall season calls for outdoor activities. But just because the summertime has passed, it doesn't mean we should put our guards down.
1: Even during the fall season, we must be aware of food poisoning, which can be common around this time. So what can you do?
0: Always wash your hands and utensils before cooking. Also, make sure your food is cooked well and that you don't leave your food out for long periods of time.
1: For packed food, do not leave it inside the car or trunk. Instead, keep it fresh by putting it in a cooler or an ice pack.
0: Following simple tips like these will ensure you a pleasant outing.

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1: Hello, cuties. DJ EQ입니다.

That was Paul McCartney had No More Lonely Night, and before that was Cher, Believe, which was a request from 0916님, who says, believe it or not, Cher is nearly 80. Wow, that's just really hard to believe. I know for a fact that she is nearly 80, but if you just see her perform, you'll be hard-pressed to believe that she is 80 years old. Speaking of age, Sir McCartney is, I believe, 84 now. Right. 와, 두 분의 참 거장 이렇게 연속으로 듣고 왔습니다. Let's get to another, I wouldn't say it's a homework because Soi-nim has sent in sent this one in Korean. 이렇게 보내주셨습니다. 카르마는 시차는 없어도 오차는 없다는 말. 믿거나 말거나. 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
1: Seoul is quickly evolving into a bicycle-friendly city, inviting residents and visitors alike to hop on and take on the streets. Before you go off to explore the city yourself, keep in mind the following. Bicycles are classified as a vehicle and must ride on roads or designated bike paths. They are not allowed on pedestrian sidewalks under any circumstance, must signal when turning,and maintain a safe stopping distance. Remember to dismount your bike before crossing a pedestrian crosswalk, and of course, to always wear a well-fitted helmet. Here's to staying safe while cycling around Seoul.

0: Ouch!
1: A painful bee sting sure can ruin a pleasant day. Here are a few tips to tell those bugs to buzz off.
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1: Stay safe by following our simple guidelines, and every day out will be sweeter than honey.

or DJ EQ's daily playlist with a story music boutique. So 오늘은 music boutique. I'm going with the composer special edition of music boutique. 이 작곡가 스페셜 좀 한 지 좀 됐죠. 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He is considered one of the most unique composers in the 19th

Marty Robinson, The Story of My Life, released in 1957. 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And another hit would come in the same year, 1957. 두 분의 조합으로 또 한 곡의 이제 히트곡이 탄생하는데, I was talking about Elton John and you know his lifetime songwriting partner is Bernie Taupin. 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Same thing with the Mr.

Raindrops Keep Falling on My Head, BJ Thomas, part of the 내일을 향해 살아, which is original title is Butch Cassidy and Sundance Kid, 1969 film, that is, right? So, as I said, he was involved in with a lot of beautiful soundtrack. This one will be the last track for today. 이 곡은 이제 67년 Casino Royale의 삽입곡이죠. Dusty Springfield, Look of Love인데요. 제가 참 좋아하는 곡입니다. That is going to be the last track for today. I think Burt Bacharach, composer, musician, will probably continue for one more time, I think. So stay cute all day and every day. I leave you with Dusty Springfield, composed by, of course, Burt Bacharach and, you know, Hal David, The Look of Love.

0: On this Seoul Smarts, Seoul City's Toy Library. Want your kids to have access to a variety of toys and books that will educate and stimulate their young minds? Then you should take them to Seoul City's Green Toy Library or any of the 20 toy libraries in Seoul. They have a collection of toys and books for all ages, along with a diaper change area, a nap room, and an area for parents to sit and chat as their children play. You can check which toys are available online and also loan toys from the toy library, just like you would for a regular library. To access the library and all its services, you'll need to register online or at the service desk. For more information, go to the Green Toy Library website at seoultoy.or.kr. 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

Welcome to your daily Kickstarter Morning Groove. Did you know that your brain is always listening even when you're just talking to yourself? And the things you repeat in your head can solely shape what you pay attention to. Tell yourself, I am terrible at this. Often enough, and every mistake starts to feel like proof. But try replacing that with, I'm getting better, and suddenly you may start noticing progress you would have ignored before. The words we repeat can influence where our attention goes, and sometimes that changes how we respond. So today, maybe give your brain something useful to work with. Something simple like, I can handle this, or let's just give it a try.

We have opened today's broadcast with Katy Perry Roar. 호랑이 기운으로 아침 시작하시길 바라고요. 생각해보면요, 여러분들. 내가 하루 종일 제일 많이 듣는 목소리가 내 목소리 아니겠습니까? 그래서 스스로한테 어떤 말을 자주 하느냐가 은근 중요한 것 같아요. You don't have to hype yourself up all day long. That's not my intention. Sometimes just changing that word, I can't do this, to let me try, is just enough to shift the mood. And a small change in words can make the next step feel a little easier. Just remember, our brain is always listening, so you really gotta change the words that you speak, you know? Make it a little more positive, okay? And that would influence your action, and that would change the whole entire mood for the rest of your day. So let's remember that. With that being said, good morning, everyone. Good morning to our lovely morning groovers. 여러분들, 오늘도 생방송으로 시작해 볼까요? 보이는 라디오도 열려 있습니다. If you want to watch me on our viewable radio, come visit our YouTube channel. 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TBS EFM 유튜브 채널 오시면 보이는 라디오를 보실 수 있는데, I don't know. I've been talking about mood since the opening, and I think my hair is in a bad mood. I have bad hair day today. I don't know. I'm pretty sure that you won't see that much of a difference, but you know, this is like a personal stuff. 왜 이렇게 머리가 마음에 안 드는지 모르겠어요, 오늘. 그래서 오늘 방송 모니터링을 저도 하는데 여기 거울처럼 제 자신이 보이거든요. 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Anyway, if you can notice the difference, tell me. Leave your comments on our YouTube live stream and I will introduce that. Okay, 우리 영H 반장님. Benny Morning Groover, 호박맨 Morning Groover, James Morning Groover, 그 다음에 Ben Spiro Morning Groover are saying hello because they are checking in to our live broadcast of Morning Groove. Welcome, welcome. A ding dong, a ding dong. 또 누구세요? 아, Happy Life Morning Groover세요. 안녕하세요. Good morning. It is chilly. Take care of yourselves not to catch a cold. Happy to see you. Happy to see you too, Happy Life Morning Groover. Always living a happy life, going to exhibitions, museums, reading books. 언제나도

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0: The perfect weather during the fall season calls for outdoor activities. But just because the summertime has passed, it doesn't mean we should put our guards down.
1: Even during the fall season, we must be aware of food poisoning, which can be common around this time. So what can you do?
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amplify. Morning groove, get in the groove. Let summer be this energy soon. Let's bring your joy, get ready for it. On Monday, on Tuesday, on Wednesday, on Thursday, on Friday. Every morning at 7 o'clock. Let summer be your morning friend. Morning groove, got the groove. Morning groove, got the groove. Yeah.

Here is a quick glance at today's news headlines. The government will relocate 44 central agencies and nearly 10,000 officials to Sejong between 2027 and 2031. 27 agencies will move next year, while the rest, including the Foreign Affairs and Defense Ministries, will move into newly built offices by 2031. Construction is expected to cost around 3.1 trillion won, with housing and relocation support planned for officials and their families. KOSPI plunged 5.46% to close at 6,035 on Monday, led by steep losses in major chip makers. Samsung Electronics fell 7.39%, while SK Hynix tumbled more than 10% as concerns over semiconductor competition and rising AI investment costs rattled investors. Foreign investors sold a net 4.5 trillion won worth of shares, while the KOSDAQ also fell 1.43%. Seoul has signed a cooperation agreement with redevelopment groups, construction firms, and district offices to launch 30,000 housing units this year. Mayor Oh Se-un will closely monitor delays and remaining procedures to speed up construction, with the city targeting 310,000 housing starting by 2031. That was your hourly news update. 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

Thank you for that song request, 체육부장님. We listened to Oasis Wonderwall. Now back to your messages. Today's topic is going to be focused on lunchtime. Would you rather have cheap meal alone or 30,000 won lunch with a bus you dislike but with their treat? 9371, a new morning groover. Ba-dum! 우리 신규 morning groover 문자가 오랜만에 왔습니다. 요즘 신규 메시지가 좀 뜸하기는 해.

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2: On this Soul Smarts, Seoul City's Toy Library. 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They have a collection of toys and books for all ages, along with a diaper change area, a nap room, and an area for parents to sit and chat as their children play. 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

0: They say a typhoon will hit us soon. Are you prepared to survive through it?
1: Yes, I've got my radio, TV, phone, all set up to keep in touch with my friends and family.
0: What about your shop? Did you tie your sign? What about your windows?
1: All done. But I have to check the roof, though. The wind might blow it away.
0: Good. I think I'll have to check my drains at home when I get there to see if any of them is clogged.
1: Don't forget your car, too. 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
0: Speaking of lowlands, did you get your place prepped? It has a basement parking lot, right? You should make sure it doesn't get flooded.
1: Sure, I think that's about everything. Let's stay safe this season.

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Get updated every day on the weather and traffic to start your day on the right note. 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
1: Earthquakes strike without warning, at any time of year. It is important to familiarize yourself with safety measures beforehand, so that you can keep yourself and your loved ones safe. Along with the three-step practice of drop, cover, and hold on, here are some tips based on your situation.
2: If indoors, get under a table to protect your body. 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If in an elevator, press the buttons for all floors and get off as soon as possible. Use the stairs until you safely exit the building. If you cannot drop to the ground, protect your head from falling objects while staying away from windows and hanging objects.
1: Taking precautions is crucial. Regularly talk over and practice what to do with your family members.
0: Seoul is quickly evolving into a bicycle-friendly city, inviting residents and visitors alike to hop on and take on the streets. Before you go off to explore the city yourself, keep in mind the following. Bicycles are classified as a vehicle and must ride on roads or designated bike paths. They are not allowed on pedestrian sidewalks under any circumstance, must signal when turning, and maintain a safe stopping distance. 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Here's to staying safe while cycling around Seoul.

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It's time for a quick roundup of today's top news stories. The government will relocate 44 central agencies and nearly 10,000 officials to Sejong between 2027 and 2031. 27 agencies will move next year, while the rest, including the Foreign Affairs and Defense Ministries, will move into newly built offices by 2031. Construction is expected to cost around 3.1 trillion won, with housing and relocation support planned for officials and their families. KOSPI plunged 5.46% to close at 6,035 on Monday, led by steep losses in major chip makers. Samsung Electronics fell 7.39%, while SK Hynix tumbled more than 10% as concerns over semiconductor competition and rising AI investment costs rattled investors. Foreign investors sold a net 4.5 trillion won worth of shares, while the KOSDAQ also fell 1.43%. Seoul has signed a cooperation agreement with redevelopment groups, construction firms, and district offices to launch 30,000 housing units this year. Mayor Oh Se-un will closely monitor delays and remaining procedures to speed up construction, with the city targeting 310,000 housing starts by 2031. That was your hourly news update. 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
2: On this Seoul Smarts, reserving public spaces for personal use. Seoul is abundant in number of rentable recreational spaces that serve its residents in a wide range of purposes. This covers all areas of recreation, including fitness facilities, such as soccer fields, basketball courts, and baseball parks,and multi-purpose amenities like camping sites and backdrops for filming. Visit the official reservation website hosted by the Seoul Metropolitan Government at yeyak.seoul.go.kr to take a look at all the listings and to book your appointments. 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

0: Ouch!
1: A painful bee sting sure can ruin a pleasant day. Here are a few tips to tell those bugs to buzz off.
2: Bees are attracted to sweet scents, so avoid wearing strong perfumes or carrying around sugary beverages.
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0: 여기저기 들리는 랄랄라 라디오 광고.
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2: 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The information hotline is available in 5 foreign languages, including English, Chinese, Japanese, Vietnamese, and Mongolian.Dial the hotline for information on a variety of topics, including everyday living in Seoul, public transportation, immigration matters, tourism, culture events, and etc. Foreigners can use this service wherever they are in the world. Within Seoul, dial 120. Outside of Seoul and within Korea, dial 02120. The call center also provides consultations via mobile phone text messages at 02120.
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This year, autumn's crisp weather seems to be turning to winter cold earlier than usual. And the two main culprits behind autumn fires are space heaters and dry leaves. Space heaters must be unplugged while sleeping or leaving the house. In addition, make sure to keep the vicinity free of anything flammable. Space heaters use a lot of power, and outlets which are drawing too much power are a fire risk. And whether it be a stray ember from a campfire or a cigarette butt on the street, make sure you're not leaving anything behind that may set fire to autumn's dry leaves. Remember these safety tips. Staying safe is just as important as staying warm.

Good day, dear hearts of cuties. Thanks for joining us this beautiful hump day morning. DJ producer EQ signing in. There is a small thrill in revealing something unexpected about ourselves. A hidden talent, an unlikely hobby, a past no one would ever guess. The moment someone's eyes widen in surprise, we feel a quiet rush of pride as if we've just turned a page they didn't know existed. Deep down, most of us want to be more than what

we seem at first glance. We want to be layered, first of all. A little surprising, the kind of person whose story keeps unfolding the longer you know them. Let's start the show with David Archuleta, Who I Am.

David Archuleta, that is who I am to get us started. Hey there, everybody. Happy Wednesday. Thanks for spending your morning with our program here at the 1012-1013. Today is October 14th and the time is just a little past 10:05. I'm your host and the producer, EQ. Whether you're listening via TBS eFM 101.3 on or on YouTube through our Poinan Radio, I'm very glad that you are here. If you are in the mood to talk to us even more, you can find our open chatting room, which you can search with the keyword 1012-1013 under open chatting channel on your Kakao app. 청취자님들과의 소통을 위한 여러 가지 채널이 열려져 있는데요. 유튜브에서 TBS EFM 라이브 검색하시면은 저희 보이는 라디오 함께 하실 수 있고 또 카카오톡 오픈 채팅 채널에서 1012-1013 검색하시면은 저희 오픈 채팅방 찾으실 수 있겠습니다. And

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But that's not how I think about whatever our listeners will be sending in about themselves. 꼭 믿을 말들일 것 같습니다. 믿겠습니다. So today, hump day English. Today's expression, believe it or not. 믿기 어렵겠지만 숙제 일단 내드렸습니다. 숙제 시간 조금 드릴게요. 좀 생각해 보시고 tell us something about yourself using this sentence, believe it or not. 처음에 이제 사용하시면 되죠. 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Something maybe about me. Believe it or not, I studied political science. Which a lot of people find it hard to believe. 많은 분들이 에이 설마? 라고 이렇게 I studied policy in college. 정치학을 전공을 했는데 people ask me why. Why did you want to study political science? Because back in my college years, if you study political science, right? That means that you are planning on going to law school. So poli-sci major is sort of a pre-med, popular sort of a pre, not pre-med, what am I talking about? Pre-law major. 그러니까 법대 가기 위한 학생들이 보통 이제 poli-sci 전공을 하거든요. Did you have law school in mind? I said, never, never, ever. poli-sci가 제일 빨리 끝낼 수 있더라고요, 전공을. 그래서. That's very simple, right? 저는 I was just looking for a major that I can finish as soon as possible. 빨리 끝낼 수 있는 메이저를 그냥 찾았는데 그게 폴리사이였습니다. Of course, I mean, there's part of me that was interested in the subject, of course. So believe it or not, 여러분들, 숙제 한번 잘해서 보내주시길 바라겠습니다. 노래 듣고 올게요. 안드레아 보첼리입니다. Because we believe.

TBS EFM。The Ministry of Health and Welfare Senior Care System continues to operate to serve the elderly. The system aims to provide personal assistance to senior citizens above the age of 65 for free. It is meant to look after those that come from low-income families or live alone. Types of aid include home visitations twice a week, educational programs, recreational activities, and more. Those interested may visit their local community center to review eligibility and apply. 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And more information can be found at mohw.go.kr.

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No matter where you're listening from, perfect timing. Here are updates on the weather. The morning air is chilly. Rain has moved through and the cold air from northwest is bringing temperatures down. This morning, Seoul dropped to 9.5 degrees, Paju to 4.7 and Jecheon to 5.4. With strong winds adding to the chill, it feels even colder after the recent mild weather. Be sure to dress warmly today. Strong wind advisories are in effect for parts of west coast and the southern coast of south Jeolla. Gusts of up to 20 meters per second are expected through this afternoon, so take precautions against the possible damage. Strong winds will also affect other parts of the country. Skies will be clear under the influence of high pressure. However, rough sea advisories are in effect across all coastal waters, so vessels at sea should exercise extra caution. Daytime highs today will reach 20 degrees in Seoul and Cheongju, 21 in Daegu and Busan, bringing a wide gap between morning and afternoon temperatures. Tomorrow, light rain is expected in North Gyeonggi and North Gangwon. On Sunday, rain is forecast nationwide. 많이 추웠죠, 오늘. 그죠? 오늘 후드티를 입고 나왔는데도 추운 느낌이 들더라고요. 와, 하루 만에 온도가 확 떨어진 느낌입니다. 따뜻하게 오늘 입고 외출하시길 바라겠습니다. 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
2: In this Seoul Smarts, the Seoul Museum of Art. Want to explore Seoul but not sure where to begin? Here's a suggestion for those that are interested in checking out noteworthy architecture, the Seoul Museum of Art. Located in Junggu, the museum is known for its historical significance as well as its mixture of architectural styles. Inside, the museum features seasonal exhibits as well as low or no-cost public art classes. There are multiple exhibits going on across its grounds, some needing reservations. It is an ideal spot for those that prefer calm walks through art and those interested in learning more about Korea's cultural heritage. For more information, visit the museum's website at sima.seoul.go.kr.
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0: The perfect weather during the fall season calls for outdoor activities. But just because the summertime has passed, it doesn't mean we should put our guards down.
1: Even during the fall season, we must be aware of food poisoning, which can be common around this time. So what can you do?
0: Always wash your hands and utensils before cooking. Also, make sure your food is cooked well and that you don't leave your food out for long periods of time.
1: For packed food, do not leave it inside the car or trunk. Instead, keep it fresh by putting it in a cooler or an ice pack.
0: Following simple tips like these will ensure you a pleasant outing.

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1: Seoul is quickly evolving into a bicycle-friendly city, inviting residents and visitors alike to hop on and take on the streets. Before you go off to explore the city yourself, keep in mind the following. Bicycles are classified as a vehicle and must ride on roads or designated bike paths. They are not allowed on pedestrian sidewalks under any circumstance, must signal when turning,and maintain a safe stopping distance. Remember to dismount your bike before crossing a pedestrian crosswalk, and of course, to always wear a well-fitted helmet. Here's to staying safe while cycling around Seoul.

0: Ouch!
1: A painful bee sting sure can ruin a pleasant day. Here are a few tips to tell those bugs to buzz off.
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1: Stay safe by following our simple guidelines, and every day out will be sweeter than honey.

or DJ EQ's daily playlist with a story music boutique. So 오늘은 music boutique. I'm going with the composer special edition of music boutique. 이 작곡가 스페셜 좀 한지 좀 됐죠. 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He is considered one of the most unique

Marty Robinson, The Story of My Life, released in 1957. It would actually chart number one in the UK single chart. Oh, actually, that was actually, that song was in the US Billboard country chart number one. And another hit would come in the same year, 1957, 두 분의 조합으로 또 한 곡의 이제 히트곡이 탄생하는데, I was talking about Elton John and you know, his lifetime songwriting partner is Bernie Taupin. 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Because this song exactly share the same characteristic as having the whistle intro in the beginning. 들어보시죠. Perry Como의 곡인데요. Magic Moments.

Raindrops Keep Falling on My Head, BJ Thomas, part of the 내일을 향해 살아, which is original title is Butch Cassidy and Sundance Kid, 1969 film, that is, right? So, as I said, he was involved in with a lot of beautiful soundtrack. This one will be the last track for today. 이 곡은 이제 67년 Casino Royale의 삽입곡이죠. Dusty Springfield, Look of Love인데요. 제가 참 좋아하는 곡입니다. That is going to be the last track for today. I think Burt Bacharach, composer Edition, will probably continue for one more time, I think. So stay cute all day and every day. I leave you with Dusty Springfield, composed by, of course, Burt Bacharach and, you know, Hal David, The Look of Love.

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1: 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They have a collection of toys and books for all ages, along with a diaper change area, a nap room, and an area for parents to sit and chat as their children play. You can check which toys are available online and also loan toys from the toy library, just like you would for a regular library. To access the library and all its services, you'll need to register online or at the service desk. 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

Welcome to your daily Kickstarter Morning Groove. Did you know that your brain is always listening even when you're just talking to yourself? And the things you repeat in your head can solely shape what you pay attention to. Tell yourself, I am terrible at this. Often enough, and every mistake starts to feel like proof. But try replacing that with, I'm getting better, and suddenly you may start noticing progress you would have ignored before. The words we repeat can influence where our attention goes, and sometimes that changes how we respond. So today, maybe give your brain something useful to work with. Something simple like, I can handle this, or let's just give it a try.

We have opened today's broadcast with Katy Perry Roar. 호랑이 기운으로 아침 시작하시길 바라고요. 생각해보면요, 여러분들. 내가 하루 종일 제일 많이 듣는 목소리가 내 목소리 아니겠습니까? 그래서 스스로한테 어떤 말을 자주 하느냐가 은근 중요한 것 같아요. You don't have to hype yourself up all day long. That's not my intention. Sometimes just changing that word, I can't do this, to let me try, is just enough to shift the mood. And a small change in words can make the next step feel a little easier. Just remember, our brain is always listening, so you really gotta change the words that you speak, you know? Make it a little more positive, okay? And that would influence your action, and that would change the whole entire mood for the rest of your day. So let's remember that. With that being said, good morning, everyone. Good morning to our lovely morning groovers. 여러분들, 오늘도 생방송으로 시작해 볼까요? 보이는 라디오도 열려 있습니다. If you want to watch me on our viewable radio, come visit our YouTube channel. 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TBS EFM 유튜브 채널 오시면 보이는 라디오를 보실 수 있는데, I don't know. I've been talking about mood since the opening, and I think my hair is in a bad mood. I have bad hair day today. I don't know. I'm pretty sure that you won't see that much of a difference, but you know, this is like a personal stuff. 왜 이렇게 머리가 마음에 안 드는지 모르겠어요, 오늘. 그래서 오늘 방송 모니터링을 저도 하는데 여기 거울처럼 제 자신이 보이거든요. 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Anyway, if you can notice the difference, tell me. Leave your comments on our YouTube live stream and I will introduce that. Okay, 우리 영 H 반장님, Benny Morning Groover, 호박맨 Morning Groover, James Morning Groover, 그 다음에 Bensboro Morning Groover are saying hello because they are checking in to our live broadcast of Morning Groove. Welcome, welcome. A ding dong, a ding dong. 또 누구세요? 아, Happy Life Morning Groover세요. 안녕하세요. Good morning. It is chilly. Take care of yourselves not to catch a cold. Happy to see you. Happy to see you too, Happy Life Morning Groover. Always living a happy life, going to

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0: The perfect weather during the fall season calls for outdoor activities. But just because the summertime has passed, it doesn't mean we should put our guards down.
1: Even during the fall season, we must be aware of food poisoning, which can be common around this time. So what can you do?
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Every morning at 7 o'clock. Let summer be your morning friend. Morning Groove, got the groove. Morning Groove, got the groove. Yeah.

Here is a quick glance at today's news headlines. The government will relocate 44 central agencies and nearly 10,000 officials to Sejong between 2027 and 2031. 27 agencies will move next year, while the rest, including the Foreign Affairs and Defense Ministries, will move into newly built offices by 2031. Construction is expected to cost around 3.1 trillion won, with housing and relocation support planned for officials and their families. KOSPI plunged 5.46% to close at 6,035 on Monday, led by steep losses in major chip makers. Samsung Electronics fell 7.39%, while SK Hynix tumbled more than 10% as concerns over semiconductor competition and rising AI investment costs rattled investors. Foreign investors sold a net 4.5 trillion won worth of shares, while the KOSDAQ also fell 1.43%. Seoul has signed a cooperation agreement with redevelopment groups, construction firms, and district offices to launch 30,000 housing units this year. Mayor Oh Se-un will closely monitor delays and remaining procedures to speed up construction, with the city targeting 310,000 housing starting by 2031. That was your hourly news update. 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

Thank you for that song request, 체육부장님. We listened to Oasis, Wonderwall. Now back to your messages. Today's topic is going to be focused on lunchtime. Would you rather have cheap meal alone or 30,000 won lunch with a bus you dislike but with their treat? 9371, a new morning groover. 바람! 우리 신규 모닝 그루버 문자가

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2: On this Seoul Smarts, Seoul City's Toy Library. 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They have a collection of toys and books for all ages, along with a diaper change area, a nap room, and an area for parents to sit and chat as their children play. 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To access the library and all its services, you'll need to register online or at the service desk. For more information, go to the Green Toy Library website at seoultoy.or.kr. 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

0: They say a typhoon will hit us soon. Are you prepared to survive through it?
1: Yes, I've got my radio, TV, phone, all set up to keep in touch with my friends and family.
0: What about your shop? Did you tie your sign? What about your windows?
1: All done. But I have to check the roof, though. The wind might blow it away.
0: Good. 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
1: Don't forget your car, too. 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
0: Speaking of lowlands, did you get your place prepped? It has a basement parking lot, right? You should make sure it doesn't get flooded.
1: Sure, I think that's about everything. Let's stay safe this season.

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1: Earthquakes strike without warning at any time of year. 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Along with the three-step practice of drop, cover, and hold on, here are some tips based on your situation.
2: 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Use the stairs until you safely exit the building. 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

your bike before crossing a pedestrian crosswalk. And of course, to always wear a well-fitted helmet. 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

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Our regular program is aired every Monday to Friday from 7 to 9 a.m. If you have any comments and suggestions for our show, send us an email to morninggroove.tbs@gmail.com or send us a text message during the show to #1013 for 51 or 101 for longer messages.

It's time for a quick roundup of today's top news stories. The government will relocate 44 central agencies and nearly 10,000 officials to Sejong between 2027 and 2031. 27 agencies will move next year, while the rest, including the Foreign Affairs and Defense Ministries, will move into newly built offices by 2031. Construction is expected to cost around 3.1 trillion won, with housing and relocation support planned for officials and their families. Kospi plunged 5.46% to close at 6,035 on Monday, led by steep losses in major chip makers. Samsung Electronics fell 7.39%, while SK Hynix tumbled more than 10% as concerns over semiconductor competition and rising AI investment costs rattled investors. Foreign investors sold a net 4.5 trillion won worth of shares, while the Kospi also fell 1.43%. Seoul has signed a cooperation agreement with redevelopment groups, construction firms, and district offices to launch 30,000 housing units this year. Mayor Oh Se-un will closely monitor delays and remaining procedures to speed up construction, with the city targeting 310,000 housing starts by 2031. That was your hourly news update. 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
2: 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Seoul is abundant in number of rentable recreational spaces that serve its residents in a wide range of purposes. This covers all areas of recreation, including fitness facilities, such as soccer fields, basketball courts, and baseball parks, and multi-purpose amenities like camping sites and backdrops for filming. Visit the official reservation website hosted by the Seoul Metropolitan Government at yeyak.seoul.go.kr to take a look at all the listings and to book your appointments. 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

0: Ouch!
1: A painful bee sting sure can ruin a pleasant day. Here are a few tips to tell those bugs to buzz off.
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0: 이쪽이 들리는 랄랄라 라디오 광고.
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2: 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The information hotline is available in 5 foreign languages including English, Chinese, Japanese, Vietnamese and Mongolian.Dial the hotline for information on a variety of topics including everyday living in Seoul, public transportation, immigration matters, tourism, culture events and etc. Foreigners can use this service wherever they are in the world. Within Seoul, dial 120. 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

This year, autumn's crisp weather seems to be turning to winter cold earlier than usual. And the two main culprits behind autumn fires are space heaters and dry leaves. Space heaters must be unplugged while sleeping or leaving the house. In addition, make sure to keep the vicinity free of anything flammable. Space heaters use a lot of power, and outlets which are drawing too much power are a fire risk. And whether it be a stray ember from a campfire or a cigarette butt on the street, make sure you're not leaving anything behind that may set fire to autumn's dry leaves. Remember these safety tips. Staying safe is just as important as staying warm.

Good day, dear hearts of kitties. Thanks for joining us this beautiful hump day morning. DJ producer EQ signing in. There is a small thrill in revealing something unexpected about ourselves. A hidden talent, an unlikely hobby, a past no one would ever guess. The moment someone's eyes widen in surprise, we feel a quiet rush of

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Deep down, most of us want to be more than what we seem at first glance. We want to be layered. First of all, a little surprising, the kind of person whose story keeps unfolding the longer you know them. Let's start the show with David Archuleta, Who I Am.

No, 믿어선 안될 말. But that's not how I think about whatever our listeners will be sending in about themselves. 꼭 믿을 말들일 것 같습니다. 믿겠습니다. So today, hump day English. Today's expression, believe it or not. 믿기 어렵겠지만. 숙제 일단 내드렸습니다. 숙제 시간 조금 드릴게요. 좀 생각해 보시고 tell us something about yourself using this sentence, believe it or not. 처음에 이제 사용하시면 되죠. 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Something maybe about me. Believe it or not, I studied political science. Which a lot of people find it hard to believe. 많은 분들이 에이 설마라고 이렇게 I studied poli-sci in college 정치학을 전공을 했는데 people ask me why did you want to study political science? Because back in my college years, if you study political science, right, that means that you are planning on going to law school. So poli-sci major is sort of a pre-med, popular sort of a pre, not pre-med, what am I talking about? Pre-law major. 그러니까 법대 가기 위한 학생들이 보통 이제 poli-sci 전공을 하거든요. 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I said, never ever. poli-sci가 제일 빨리 끝낼 수 있더라고요, 전공을. 그래서. That's very simple, right? 저는 I was just looking for a major that I can finish as soon as possible. 빨리 끝낼 수 있는 major를 그냥 찾았는데 그게 폴리사이였습니다. Of course, I mean, there's part of me that was interested in the subject, of course. So believe it or not, 여러분들, 숙제 한번 잘해서 보내주시길 바라겠습니다. 노래 듣고 올게요. 안드레아 보첼리입니다. Because we believe.

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The system aims to provide personal assistance to senior citizens above the age of 65 for free. It is meant to look after those that come from low-income families or live alone. Types of aid include home visitations twice a week, educational programs, recreational activities, and more. Those interested may visit their local community center to review eligibility and apply. Consultations and registrations are additionally taken by phone at 1-661-2129. And more information can be found at mohw.go.kr.

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0: 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Here are updates on the weather. The morning air is chilly. Rain has moved through and the cold air from northwest is bringing temperatures down. This morning, Seoul dropped to 9.5 degrees, Paju to 4.7 and Jecheon to 5.4. With strong winds adding to the chill, it feels even colder after the recent mild weather. Be sure to dress warmly today. Strong wind advisories are in effect for parts of West Coast and the southern coast of South Jeolla. Gusts of up to 20 meters per second are expected through this afternoon, so take precautions against the possible damage. Strong winds will also affect other parts of the country. Skies will be clear under the influence of high pressure. However, rough sea advisories are in effect across all coastal waters, so vessels at sea should exercise extra caution. Daytime highs today will reach 20 degrees in Seoul and Cheongju, 21 in Daegu and Busan, bringing a wide gap between morning and afternoon temperatures. Tomorrow, light rain is expected in North Gyeonggi and North Gangwon. On Sunday, rain is forecast nationwide. 많이 추웠죠 오늘, 그죠? 오늘 후드티를 입고 나왔는데도 추운 느낌이 들더라고요. 와, 하루 만에 온도가 확 떨어진 느낌입니다. 따뜻하게 오늘 입고 외출하시길 바라겠습니다. 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
2: In this Seoul Smarts, the Seoul Museum of Art. Want to explore Seoul but not sure where to begin? Here's a suggestion for those that are interested in checking out noteworthy architecture, the Seoul Museum of Art. Located in Junggu, the museum is known for its historical significance as well as its mixture of architectural styles. Inside, the museum features seasonal exhibits as well as low or no-cost public art classes. There are multiple exhibits going on across its grounds, some needing reservations. It is an ideal spot for those that prefer calm walks through art and those interested in learning more about Korea's cultural heritage. For more information, visit the museum's website at sima.seoul.go.kr.
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0: The perfect weather during the fall season calls for outdoor activities. But just because the summertime has passed, it doesn't mean we should put our guards down.
1: Even during the fall season, we must be aware of food poisoning, which can be common around this time. So what can you do?
0: Always wash your hands and utensils before cooking. Also, make sure your food is cooked well and that you don't leave your food out for long periods of time.
1: For packed food, do not leave it inside the car or trunk. Instead, keep it fresh by putting it in a cooler or an ice pack.
0: Following simple tips like these will ensure you a pleasant outing.

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That was Paul McCartney and No More Lonely Nights. And before that was Cher, Believe, which was a request from 0916님, who says, believe it or not, Cher is nearly 80. Wow, that's just really hard to believe. I know for a fact that she is nearly 80. But if you just see her perform, you'll be hard-pressed to believe that she is 80 years old. Speaking of age, Sir McCartney is, I believe, 84 now. Right. 와, 두 분의 참 거장 이렇게 연속으로 듣고 왔습니다. Let's get to another, I wouldn't say it's a homework because Soy님 has sent in, sent this one in Korean. 이렇게 보내주셨습니다. 카르마는 시차는 없어도 오차는 없다는 말. 믿거나 말거나. 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
1: Seoul is quickly evolving into a bicycle-friendly city, inviting residents and visitors alike to hop on and take on the streets. Before you go off to explore the city yourself, keep in mind the following. Bicycles are classified as a vehicle and must ride on roads or designated bike paths. They are not allowed on pedestrian sidewalks under any circumstance, must signal when turning, and maintain a safe stopping distance. Remember to dismount your bike before crossing a pedestrian crosswalk, and of course, to always wear a well-fitted helmet. Here's to staying safe while cycling around Seoul.

0: Ouch!
1: A painful bee sting sure can ruin a pleasant day. Here are a few tips to tell those bugs to buzz off.
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1: Stay safe by following our simple guidelines, and every day out will be sweeter than honey.

or DJ EQ's daily playlist with a story music boutique. So 오늘은 music boutique. I'm going with the composer special edition of music boutique. 이 작곡가 스페셜 좀 한 지 좀 됐죠. There's one composer that I've been listening to lately, and whose career spans over 70 years. 이분은 2023년에 이제 돌아가셨는데 he was born in 1928.

Marty Robinson, The Story of My Life, released in 1957. It would actually chart number one in the UK single chart. Oh, actually, that was actually, that song was in the US Billboard country chart number one. And another hit would come in the same year, 1957, 두 분의 조합으로 또 한 곡의 이제 히트곡이 탄생하는데, I was talking about Elton John and his lifetime songwriting partner is Bernie Taupin. 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

Raindrops Keep Falling on My Head, BJ Thomas, part of the 내일을 향해 살아, which is original title is Butch Cassidy and Sundance Kid, 1969 film, that is, right? So, as I said, he was involved in with a lot of beautiful soundtrack. This one will be the last track for today. 이 곡은 이제 67년 Casino Royale의 삽입곡이죠. Dusty Springfield, Look of Love인데요. 제가 참 좋아하는 곡입니다. That is going to be the last track for today. I think Burt Bacharach, composer, musician, will probably continue for one more time, I think. So stay cute all day and every day. I leave you with Dusty Springfield, composed by, of course, Burt Bacharach and, you know, Hal David, The Look of Love.

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1: On this Soul Smarts, Seoul City's Toy Library. 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Then you should take them to Seoul City's Green Toy Library or any of the 20 toy libraries in Seoul. They have a collection of toys and books for all ages, along with a diaper change area, a nap room, and an area for parents to sit and chat as their children play. You can check which toys are available online and also loan toys from the toy library, just like you would for a regular library. To access the library and all its services, you'll need to register online or at the service desk. For more information, go to the Green Toy Library website at seoultoy.or.kr. 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
1: The autumn season is probably one of the best seasons of the year to hike, and it's crucial that hikers take precautions. Because of the fluctuation in temperatures throughout the day, one must always carry spare clothing to be prepared for when the temperatures drop. Also, stretching before a hike is a must. It's important to take breaks in between and not overdo your hike. And since the days are shorter during the season, it's advised that you start to hike down before 4 in the afternoon. Make sure to carry snacks and water, as well as equipment like trekking poles, a flashlight, and a cell phone battery pack. Always remain on the designated hiking trail, and remember that it's strictly prohibited to smoke or cook during your hike. If you want to report an accident using your phone, turn on GPS to give the exact location of the accident to the police. Before calling 119 for emergency assistance, make sure to find a signpost on which is written your current location. Your hike will be twice as enjoyable if you follow these precautions.

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Before we even take a single step, we instantly divide our options into two strict categories. I can definitely do this, or nope, absolutely impossible. But here, we completely ignore the sweet spot right in the middle, the I can try zone.We get so obsessed with predicting the final outcome that we paralyze ourselves. Why not just give it a shot? If it falls apart, fine. You can go ahead and regret it. But regretting a messy attempt is just a temporary headache. Regretting a missed chance, that is a what if that haunts you forever. So before you automatically tell yourself you can't do something today, let me ask you this. Couldn't you at least just give it a try?

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0: The perfect weather during the fall season calls for outdoor activities. But just because the summertime has passed, it doesn't mean we should put our guards down.
1: Even during the fall season, we must be aware of food poisoning, which can be common around this time. So what can you do?
0: Always wash your hands and utensils before cooking. 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
0: Following simple tips like these will ensure you a pleasant outing.

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Spotify. Morning groove, get in the groove. Let summer beat in energy soon. Let's bring you joy, get ready for it. On Monday, on Tuesday, on Wednesday, on Thursday, on Friday. Every morning at 7 o'clock. Let summer be your morning friend. Morning groove, got the groove. Morning groove, got the groove. Yeah!Steve Miller Band, Abracadabra.

OTT series to come out, just watch it. Go to the theater. You'll be able to watch it. You'll be able to book the tickets so much easier than before. 요즘에는 뭐 IMAX 표 구하는 것도 뭐 예전만큼 어렵진 않을 것 같습니다. Alright, morning groovers. I'll get back to you guys in a minute. 계속해서 내가 이것만큼은 1등이에요 싶은 사연 문자번호 샵1013으로 남겨주시고요. I'm gonna be back after Real Speedwagon Can't Fight This Feeling.

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2: On this Soul Smarts, Seoul City's Toy Library. 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

0: They say a typhoon will hit us soon. 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
1: All done. But I have to check the roof, though. The wind might blow it away.
0: Good. I think I'll have to check my

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0: Rough Riders. 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Eve.
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2: 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Can you still recognize the song with these lyrics?

0: this segment is all about the lyrics, Morning Goobers. That is why it is called Lyrics Gone Wrong. So someone very special is going to be reading out a lyric of a certain song, and your job is to guess what song it is.
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0: So I think it's going to be a pop song. So your job is to listen very carefully, okay?
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0: And it's not human.
1: 사람이 아닙니다.
0: It's actually a character. Homer Simpson from The Simpsons.
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0: I actually subscribed to a certain OTT service just because I wanted to watch The Simpsons.
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0: So we're gonna thank Homer Simpson, and if we thank Homer Simpson, we're gonna be listening very, very carefully, okay? Here you go, Homer Simpson, knock yourself out.
2: Oh, hello. You're just too good to be true. No! Too good. I can't take my eyes off you, Marge Simpson. I love that woman. You'd be like heaven to touch. Woohoo! I wanna hold you so much, Marge. Come here, baby. At long last, love has arrived. I thank God I'm alive. Love. Ooh. You're just so good to be true. Can't take my eyes off of you. Doh! I did it again. Doh! There's no words left to speak. Well, except maybe. Woohoo! But if you feel like I feel, please let me know that it's real. You're just so good to be true. Doh! Can't take my eyes off you. My eyes! I love you, baby, Marge Simpson. I love you. And if it's quite alright, I need you, baby, to warm the lonely night. Warm. I love you, baby. Trust me when I say, doh!
0: It feels good saying that, doh!
1: 여러분들 호머 심슨 아시나요? 더 심슨스에 나온 호머 심슨 오늘도 모닝그룹을 위해서 수고해주시고 가셨습니다. 박수! 이제 또 다시 미쿡으로 가셨어요.
0: Because he misses Marge Simpson so much. But anyways, guys, can you guess the title of this song read by Homer Simpson? You're just so good to be true. 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
1: 과연 이 노래 제목이 무엇일까요?
0: It's a song by Morten Harkett, everyone, but I'm not gonna mention the song title just yet.
1: 문자번호 샵1013으로 이 노래 제목 나 안다! 아는 척 마음껏 해주세요. 우리 모닝그룹어들 문자번호 샵1013으로 남겨주세요.
0: Okay, I'll be back to you guys after a song break.

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더라고요. So I kind of get the idea what you guys are in the mood for when it comes to requesting a song. I hope you enjoyed today's music by our DJ Ba. DJ Ba와 여러분들의 어떤 콜라보레이션이죠? Thank you everyone for tuning in to Morning Groove today. Follow us on Instagram, it is morninggroove.tbs. And it is time for me to groove out now with the final song requested by Happy Life Morning Groover Simon and Garfunkel, Bridge Over Troubled Water. This has been summer. Have a wonderful day, wonderful week. Goodbye, Morning Groovers!

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1: A painful bee sting sure can ruin a pleasant day. Here are a few tips to tell those bugs to buzz off.
2: Bees are attracted to sweet scents, so avoid wearing strong perfumes or carrying around sugary beverages.
1: If you come across a bee or wasp nest, leave the area immediately and call 119 to notify the authorities. Do not try to remove it yourself.
2: If you end up stung by a bee, immediately apply ice or a cold compress to reduce swelling and pain, gently clean the area with soap and water to prevent infection, and use topical steroid ointments or oral antihistamines to relieve itching.
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